walking down the street. Chicken cans. Looking at the billboard. Oh, so rand. Summing up the people. Checking out the race. Doing what I'm doing. Feeling out of place.

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2: 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What a beautiful day to be alive. You know we only bring you the greatest and the smoothest. And today, a great number by Diego Torres.